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2: 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I think it's very vital. 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

I'm too sexy for my shirt, too sexy for my shirt, so sexy it hurts. I'm too sexy for Milan, too sexy for Milan, New York and Japan. I'm too sexy for my love, too sexy for my love, love's going to leave me. I'm too sexy for your party, too sexy for your party, the way I'm disco dancing.

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1: Hi, I'm Rick Delisle on the Global Network. We are counting down the hottest hits on the planet, and we won't stop till we reach the top.

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1: I first met Hugh Masekela in 1966 in New York. He was a young jazz trumpet player who was experimenting with African rhythms and jazz. Because of his political views, he's not allowed back to his homeland. But he is welcomed in every other country.
0: Es la representación de Graceland.
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0: Su gran vinilo dedicado al África.

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I hate this car that I'm driving. There's no hiding for me. I'm forced to deal with what I feel. There is no distraction to mask what is real. I could pull the steering wheel. I have these thoughts so often I ought to replace that slot with what I once bought. Cause somebody stole my car radio and now I just sit in silence.